0: I would recommend that we put the unit back in operation and let it fail.
1: In error, addicted to fault. I say again, in error, addicted to fault.
0: Yes, fail.

Dustin. You can tell them about it.

Very soon after the launching of the Sputnik in October 1957, both the Americans and the Russians achieved the capability of sending satellites even further into space so that they were no longer in closed orbit around the Earth, but were actually able to reach the Moon, nearly a quarter of a million miles away. The most famous and first of these actually to hit the Moon was Lunik 2.

outer space, that is, the space between the planets and the space between the stars and the distant nebulae, is really extremely quiet. If you could get there like an astronaut, you wouldn't hear any noises, because it's nearly a perfect vacuum in which sound is not transmitted. Most of the information about the universe and about the stars and the galaxies has come to us over hundreds of years because man has been able to look at the light of the stars, and to do this he has used large telescopes, optical telescopes. Nowadays we have discovered that radio waves come to us from outer space, and to study the universe in this part of the spectrum we use giant radio telescopes like the one at Jodrell Bank, a great steel bowl supported so that it can be driven to any part of the sky.

Explosive decompression. 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

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That's right. But Mr. President, oh, can't you see all the protesters in the streets? And look at all the hungry people, the fatherless children with no shoes on their feet.

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1: On the fast lane of the street I'm driving. 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

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It was

0: Lava pours out near the sea surface. Tremendous volcanic explosions sometimes occur. In time, submarine seamounts or islands are formed. When lava flows underwater, it behaves differently. A new contraption to capture a dandelion in one piece has been put together by the crew. The preparation for a dive is always a tense time. When lava pours out near the sea surface, tremendous volcanic explosions.
1: WNBC.London. West Norwood Broadcasting Corporation.

Shall we fool it?

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0: Heinrich shuffled uneasily. Episode 12, A Wet and Nasty Winter Evening. Heinrich was cold, not just physically, but also, sadly, emotionally. He looked through the misted window and surveyed the damp, glistening, continuous railings. It was nasty weather. He liked it. It was nasty weather, he liked it or not. Turning from the horrid scene, Heinrich eyed the kettle up and wondered if a cup of tea and perhaps a rich tea biscuit would quell his disdain, the biscuit acting as a deterrent against malnutrition or rapid heat loss. A sad yet curious condition that affected many men of Heinrich's age, abstract build, melancholy, and pre-colonial outlook. As the kettle boiled in merriment, Heinrich returned to the window to view damp people making their miserable way.
1: Grow,

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quite indescribable odor of castor oil as the 1.5-liter Maserati screams past, turning to 7,500 RPMs, with plenty to spare. The smell of hot rubber on a hard corner and even the essence of shaving lotion used by some of the fancier drivers. Add the taste of fresh squeezed orange juice, a hot dog, with or without mustard or relish.

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Thank you.

It's just a few seconds before 10 now, and we're expecting the start of the finishing flag to come down at any moment. Fangio has held his position right through to the end. Excuse me, it's Castellotti not driving the car. Castellotti came in to turn the wheel over to Fangio, as is traditional, for him to finish up the race. And Fangio, in true sportsmanlike fashion, said that he would just assume Castellotti would only finish the race. Castellotti is driving very leisurely, turning in laps now of about 3 minutes and 55 seconds. Slower than most of the remaining cars in the race. Second position, coming across the finish line, and in fourth position, the remaining Aston Martin, driven by Carroll.

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1: 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Anything you want.
0: Are you ready?

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1: What do we need, man?
0: 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All we need is...

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delete, beep, beep, beep. Your insurance is high, but my price is cheap. Look at the land. Blue flowers run by the purple pond. 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Blue flowers growing by the purple pond. 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Look.

some light.

0: breast. That's according to a recent survey conducted by the country's leading nonprofit mental health organization for Mental Health Association.
1: I was exhausted. And I didn't realize it, like, physically, because it wasn't physical. It was definitely 100% emotional.

0: Thank you so much. And today, I don't know where any other waiters would lead this at all.
1: Take it as it comes, some roll punches.

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Music!

She's born in Jamaica, raised in America, New York. And she was really

रचलता।

0: welcome to Election Night Special. There's tremendous excitement here at the moment as we should be getting the first results through any moment now. We're not quite sure where it'll be from. It might be from Leicester or from West Byfleet. The polling's been quite heavy in both areas. Oh, and I'm just getting a buzzing noise in my left ear. And now let's go straight over to Leicester.
1: And it's a straight fight here at Leicester, and we're expecting the result any moment now. There with the returning officer is Arthur Smith, the sensible candidate, and next to him is Jethro Q. Walrus Titty, the silly candidate with his agent and his silly wife.
2: Here is the result for Leicester. Arthur J. Smith.
0: Sensible party.
2: 30,612. Jethro Q. Bunwacket Buzzard Stubble and Boot Walrus Titty.
0: Silly party.
2: 33,108.
0: Well, there you have it, the first result of the election there, and the silly party held Leicester North.
1: Well, pretty much as I predicted, except that the silly party won. I think this is largely due to the number of votes cast, Gerald.
3: Well, there's a big swing here to the silly party, but how big a swing, I'm not going to tell you.
1: I think one should point out here that in this constituency, since the last election, a lot of very silly people have moved into new housing estates, with the result that a lot of sensible voters have moved further down the road, the other side of number 29.
0: Well, I can't add anything to that. Colin?
4: Can I just say this is the first time I've been on television?
0: No, I'm sorry, there isn't time. We're just going straight over to Luton.
3: Well, here at Luton, it's a three-cornered contest between, from left to right, Alan Jones, sensible party, Tarquin Fintim Limbim, Limbim Bim Bim Bim, Bus Stop, Tank for Tank, Ole Biscuit Barrel, silly party, and Kevin Phillips Bong, who is running on the slightly silly ticket. And here's the result.
5: Alan Jones,
0: sensible.
5: 9,112. Kevin Phillips Bong,
0: slightly silly.
5: Not. Tarquin, Vintin, Limbin, Wimbim, Limbim, Bus Stop, Fatang, Fatang, Olay, Biscuit Barrel.
0: Silly.
5: 12,441.
0: Well, there you have it, the first result of the election there as the silly party take Luton North.
1: Well, this is a very significant result. Luton, normally a very sensible constituency with a high proportion of people who aren't a bit silly, has gone completely gaga.
0: And we just heard that James Gilbert has with him the winning silly candidate at Luton.
2: Tarquin, are you pleased with this result?
6: Oh, yes, me old beauty, I should say so.
0: Do we have the swing at Luton?
1: No.
0: Right.
4: Can I just say that this is the second time I've been on television?
0: No, I'm sorry, there isn't time. We're just about to get another result.
1: And this one is from Harpenden South East. A very interesting constituency, this. In addition to the official silly candidate, there is an unofficial, very silly candidate in the slab of concrete. And he could well split the silly vote here at Harpenden South East.
0: Sensible.
7: 26,380.
0: Very
7: close. Malcolm Peter Brown Telescope, Adrian Blackpool Rock Stoke Number, John Raw Vegetable, Norman Michael, Edward Thomas, who gave a welcome in, William, raindrops keep falling on my. Don't sleep in the subway.
0: Very silly.
7: Two.
0: Well, there you have it. A sensible gain there at Harpenden with the silly vote being split.
1: And we've just heard from Luton that Tony Stratton-Smith has with him there the unsuccessful, slightly silly candidate, Kevin Phillips Bong.
2: Tell him, Phillips Bong. You polled no votes at all. Not a sausage. Bugger all. Are you at all disappointed with this performance?
8: Not at all. As I always say, climb every mountain, ford every stream, follow every byway, till you find your dream. A dream that will last all the love you can give every day of your life for as long as you live.
9: All together!
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9: for Lake Street.
0: A very brave Kevin Phillips Bond there. Norman!
10: And,
0: shut up.
10: Can I just say I've just heard from Luton that my aunt is ill. Possibly gastroenteritis, possibly just catarrh. Gerald.
0: Right, and Colin?
4: Can I just say he'll never appear on television again?
0: No, I'm sorry, right. Just in time. We have to bring up another few results from there. A little pink pussy cat has taken Barrow in Furness. That's a gain from the Liberals there. Rastus Odinga Oginga has taken Wolverhampton South West. That's Enoch Powell's old constituency. An important gain there for Darky Power. Arthur Negus has held Bristol. That's not a result, that's just a bit of gossip. Sir Alec Douglas Hume has taken Oldham for the Stone Dead Party. A small piece of plumbing about that big achievement coming from Dunbar. And two smart people kipper at the other one.

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No wonder she's a blushing bride. 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
1: 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But you've got to search for them. 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A lot of them, they'll all get slagged off and stuff. 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
0: Then they'll get slagged off.
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1: Dappled and drowsy in bed, let the morning tide drop on his head and his own. 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

0: You like the Jesus Christ, I couldn't wait to get out of that place, but the record player was so loud, it was sitting right over there, right, but it was blasting in my ears. I sit down over here,
1: feels good.
0: Yeah, here's another pillow. Jim, I'm really glad that you came. You know, yeah, it was really nice, like just walking in there, meeting you there. Does that can I get you some wine or something?
1: Yeah, that'd be good.
0: Oh, great. I got some Japanese wine that I really sweet. It just puts the edge on everything. We drink it warm, and it's really out of sight. You're really gonna dig it. Oh yeah, you know about it. You get a Japanese restaurant. It's
2: bestial, an adjective. Bestiality, a noun. The bestial axe murder was in all the headlines. The brutal,
3: you know,
2: cruel,
3: I had a close association with Johnny Knoxville, done quite a lot of it too. And me hear people talking and say, boy, one day Johnny Knoxville will treat our Jamaican man right. Cavilling? What exactly is the situation? We're quite free on
2: let her buy that expensive dress.
3: Don't someone get,
2: you let her buy that expensive dress. So don't let her buy that expensive dress.

0: them guys go on with that thing and certain guys, them say, well, if a guys are coming now and them hardly even want to do it.
1: Yeah, yeah. That
0: we have the one studio and all of that, where we are going to try to get right now one studio.
1: Alright, but...
0: Because we want to jam it, we have it.
1: You want a studio?
0: Yeah, that's because we want to make music. You have too much man out there. We have to go through too much other things just to classes, you know?

0: You've spoken a couple of times about classes, middle class and
1: yes, because I'm come to realize it. Them really divide in classes.
0: Yeah.
1: Yes, and it's true. Them try for dividing classes where you don't agree with. Guys, wickedness, you can't divide the people. You can't divide the people. And some of them are 4 foot.

0: Listen, Bob, we run out of time, but I'd just like to ask you if you have any sort of hope in the country to make a right now. You're a guy who's getting all right in your field, you know, in singing.
1: Hope in the country. Yeah. Yes, Jamaica is a little nice. Yes, we love Jamaica because we have plenty of stone land.
2: And they have a content which I would like to share with people.
1: Really need.

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You know, there are many that feel that this is already happening.

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0: Fall.
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0: Oh, a secret is what no one knows.
4: What is the answer to the whole scheme of things? To know the answer, to know.
0: The answer stands as kingdoms fall. There is no answer, there is none at all.

0: Quando? 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
1: Here's your man with the deep brown voice from Candy Island. I'm calling all you kids, you come and get your candy bars now, huh? 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

down the fire. 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In a wicked wire, wire, wire, wire.

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0: time for you to have your lysergic acid. 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
1: Or to ice cream.
0: Ice cream stew.
1: Ice cream stew.
0: Ice cream on toast.
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0: I don't mind the barrel. 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Oh, I've got a terrible back. When I work, it hurts me. You know what I mean, John?
1: Well, he's sort of, when driving on the road, he has a sleep. He's sort of,
0: gets ready for the gig.
1: When driving on the road, he has a sleep.
0: I know.
1: He's
0: ready for the gig. When
1: driving on the road, he has a sleep. I've got all the electrical stuff. I can't bother with that. So I don't mind my back. I don't mind my back.
0: Maybe in the Riviera.

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Nabian deployed a Yeltsin to the various admirer called Procession with the Madonna. In the small, untroubled town of Teomina, a grave procession passed this Madonna. Smoke from the candles rose and came to nothing, as frail as any moment breathed enigma. There, in the forefront, all attired in

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He puts his pack on his back and trudges towards the road. Through the trees, he can see the houses in Camberwick Green. 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

0: 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Also, intimate cabaret style, which I can't do. Saw him read some time back in New York and wanted to hear. Yes and no. I'm like a train shuttling for years between the city of yes and the city of no. My nerves strain like telephone wires between the city of no and the city of yes. There's no love in the city of
1: no.
0: Resemblance in room of Rooster and anguish. At 3 in the morning they call a Chicago.

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Guess I'm in a shuttle to the end of my years between the city of yes and the city of no. 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
1: And now, live from West Norwood. 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

0: 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We will have the transfer injection burn.
1: You can go ahead with the TV now. We're standing by.
2: Houston, we've got a beautiful view of the Earth here, but it's absolutely fantastic.

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Some tracking game. Yep.

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Streaming live to you, whoever, wherever.

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Warheads and bayonets stuck under my nails. 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My skin trembles explosions, as it were Vietnam breaking my spine and ribs. Berlin Wall runs through me. Talk freedom to me. A disgrace to be free of your own age. A disgrace to be free of your own age. 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

0: 有花有酒醉销魂，
1: 赏月情花酒更贪。
0: 人醉月圆花正好啊，
1: 花前酒熟月圆。

0: is down nursing a knock near the byline away to our left-hand side. The end that Peru are attacking. And the referee is just going to trudge over to see if he requires any further treatment. He did well to ride a couple of challenges there, and he's picked up a knock. But I think he's going to be okay.
1: Yeah, I'm not sure if he injured himself, because he went down the wing. And he got closed down very quickly, and he gave the French fullback a bit of a nudge. But I'm not sure if he's hurt himself, knocked his ankle or something. He's not looking too comfortable. Huh?
0: So earlier on in this group, it finished Denmark 1, Australia 1. Here 0-0 so far in the very early stages between France and Peru, and a free kick is awarded to the French. So the French relieves quite a lot of pressure from them, and they can clear their lines.
1: It looks like a bit of a physical.

has risen here at the Temple of the Ancient Britons at Aybury at the end of the shortest night. We say to the sun, hey!

This is Naked Challenge, week 51. What does this time of year mean to you? Referring to the midwinter solstice. Well, this is my interpretation coming from being a Reformed Druid, and though I do not represent all Druids that are representing all Druids and all Reformed Druids in America,

0: poetry is an experiential spirituality. Yeah. That you need to get out there and do it. Mm. And it's not just talking about it, it's not just a theory, although as we've seen, there is a strong theological otherwise the ancients would have produced this remarkable circle.
1: Permanent marker.
0: As they did. And yet, you've mentioned birth. Our lives are still dominated by birth, by health, by marriage, by illness, by death, by all those things that would have been so significant to our ancestors, to those ancient people. And do you feel that part of the appeal of it today is that it reconnects us and provides a framework for us to talk about those crucial aspects of human
1: very,
0: existence?
1: Very much so. We know we're born because we're here.
0: Yes.
1: We know what people die.
0: Like taxes, it's a constant.
1: It's constant. Somewhere in the middle, we get a chance to reproduce.
0: Yes.
1: And succession is the thing we can sort of look forward to, because that is our everlasting life, is our succession.
0: Yes.
1: What we leave behind is our children, of which we know we have no influence over. But a percentage of them are inquisitive and come back to look into change them around to see what they
0: do. Yes. Now we've seen, and I think we've said, that a lot of Druidry is a strongly individualistic religion. So if you ask a Druid, what do you think about a particular subject, you'll get 20 different answers from 10 different Druids.
1: Oh, so I was like 21 from 20 Druids.
0: Probably so, yeah. But one of the things that people are going to wonder about, because it's such a dominant aspect of so many modern spiritualities, is what about the afterlife?
1: Children. It's succession.

0: against South American opposition. They've claimed some big scalps from that continent over the years. Peru with a very bright start here, less than 4 minutes played. France nil, Peru nil, on 5 live. A reminder, you've got a choice of listening this afternoon. England against Australia, the fourth Monday international at Durham, ball by now on 5 live Sports Extra. You can also listen to that via the BBC Sport app. But here,
1: let's

afraid, lads. I haven't done a very good wave since they were landed in the town December 21st, but this is Anderson. Stonehenge, England. Salisbury Plain, built by Stonehenge 1, 2700 BC. Where was it? This is a site pre-construction in 1854. Here's a set of pictures showing the site getting built. The photos apparently come from Russia, from one of the KGB archives or something. But it's pretty interesting. And lots of interesting photos. So put a link to the address. Look, there they are putting the capstones in. Digging the trenches for putting the other ones in. A lot of work, a lot of people involved too. You can see all the construction people, all the kids and all sorts of stuff. Who's alive and what's going on? Guys are spacking the stone before they put them in the ground. Now, I never heard any mention of Stonehenge in a Doomsday Book or anything like that. In fact, all I know about Stonehenge was that apparently, according to the Irish legend, it was stolen from Uisneach, which is the centre of Ireland, and it was taken out of England by Merlin the Wizard, so that's all I know about it. But these photos look pretty authentic, and it'd be a hell of a job to stage manage them. A lot of working on, so I don't know what the crack is, anyway. See what you think. I'll put a link to the blog spot where they are. Anybody recognises anybody in the photos could verify whether they're true or not. How did Stonehenge get there? Built in 1854. Never heard it mentioned by Shakespeare. Or any of them other ones really. Like, does Chaucer mention it in the Canterbury Tales? You know what I mean? Hear much really about Salisbury Plain or battles being fought around it or anything like that, and you'd think of the plain would have battles because that's where the Irish had their battles, in the plain of the Boyne. Like. So there you are, load of crazy photos of Stonehenge. Check out the story, he must be alive somewhere. Who is he? He'd be 60 or 70 now. Right, thank you very much and good luck. One love, people get ready.

0: Master, how does one find the strength within himself?
1: By being one with all that is without himself.
0: Yet these sometimes contend.
1: When fire meets ice, which prevails?
0: Ice.
1: Yet in dying, does not the ice, becoming water, also die?
0: Will the fire die?
1: That prevails which refuses to know the power of the other. Where fear is, does not danger also live? And where fear is not, does not danger also die? Where the tiger and the man are two, grasshopper, he may die. Yet where the tiger and the man are one, there is no fear, there is no danger. For what creature, one with all nature, will attack itself?

0: Как, что
1: за музыка? Полетай!
2: Уйди на чайки-то, вот тайку, а шнячья!

0: In the pond there are some lotuses which stand above the water. And though their roots feed, they are themselves untouched by it. Some others have risen only to the water's level. And others are still underwater.
1: Shall I seek to measure these differences, Master, that I may treat them differently, each according to his growth?
0: Examine the flower. Is not the flower in each position yet a flower?
1: Shall I then treat each man the same?
0: As far as possible, without surrender, be on good terms with all.
1: Yet the flower beneath the water knows not the sun. Other men, not knowing me, will find me hard to understand.
0: Grasshopper, be yourself, and never fear thus to be naked to the eyes of others. What is simple is simply seen. Yet, know that men so often mask themselves that what is simple is rarely understood. The dust of truth swirls and seeks its own cracks of entry.
2: Accept the ways of others. Respect first your own.

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0: You may be plastic because you never meditate about the bottom of glasses, the third side of your universe. Add on Alice Coltrane and her cosmic strains. Still no vocal on blue-black horizons. Your plasticity is tested by a formless assault. The sun can answer questions in tune to all your sacrifices. But why will our new jazz age give us no more mind-expanding puzzles? Enter John. Blow from under always and never, so that the morning, the sun, may scream of brain-bending saxophones. The third world arrives with Yusef Lateef and Pharoah Saunders, with oboes straining to touch the core of your unknown soul. Ravi Shankar comes with strings attached, prepared to stabilize your seventh sense, your black rhythm. Up and down a silly ladder run the notes without the words. Words are important for the mind, but the notes are for the soul. Miles Davis, So What? Cannonball, Fiddler, Mercy, Dexter Gordon, One Flight Up, Donald Byrd playing Christo, but what about words? Would you like to survive on sadness? Call on Ella and Jose Happiness, drift with Smokey, Bill Medley, Bobby Taylor, and Otis Redding. Soul music where frustrations are washed by drums, Nina and Miriam. Congo, Mongo, Beat Me, Senseless, Bongo, Tonto, flash through dream worlds of STP and LSD. Speed kills and sometimes music's call is frustrated and the black man is confused. Our speed is our life pace, much too fast, not good. I beg you to escape and live and hear all of the real until a call comes for you to cry elsewhere. We must all cry, but tell me, must our tears be white?
1: You have a poem here. You have a poem here. It's called Whitey on the Moon.

the bills, but Whitey's on the move. 10 years from now, I'll be paying still while Whitey's on the move. You know, the man just upped my rent last night, cause Whitey's on the move. No hot water, no toilets, no lights, but Whitey's on the move. I wonder why he's upping me, cause Whitey's on the move. Well, I was already giving him 50 a week, and now Whitey's on the move.

I'll send these doctor bills. Air mail special. To Whitey on the moon.

0: I have to stop and praise you like I should. 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
1: Merci. Robert Shakespeare dit Robbie.

Nobel Stakes for lady riders, and the first to go in is number one, Cap Ferrant, in the red and black colours. Then number two, Rolly's Wish, who won here last time out. Now number three, Newsy, the grey, he's going in nicely. Number four, Happy Apple. Number five, Kiss Me Quick. Number six, Highland Fox, ridden by the Scots girl, Jenny Carr. Number seven, Regatta, and playing up a bit.

Back onto the road, behind Highland Fox, Yorkshire Lad still travelling well in the centre, then Capital Ant, Rowley's Wish, Newsy, Happy Apple, who's just beginning to make a move forward on the far side, and Regatta, who's running very wide. Highland Fox is hanging a little to the right, and Kiss Me Quick is going through to take it up from Capital Ant. Yorkshire Lad, Happy Apple, lengthening his stride now. Then comes Newsy, Rowley's Wish, and the two back markers are now Highland Fox and Regatta. But it's Jane Barker who is driving Happy Apple forward fast, now to challenge Kiss Me Quick, and they're spread right out across the course as they come into the last 15 yards. It's Happy Apple on the far side, Yorkshire Lad in the centre, Capital Ant and Blood Pressure on the rails, Kiss Me Quick, next to Capital Ant, and at the post it's Happy Apple, the winner, with

Franz Wittmer.

like an outcast and a loner. I wandered straight across the south of France and ended up in sunny Barcelona. But there I couldn't speak to anyone.

0: Now.
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1: I get the picture.
0: Then get Oxy 10, the zit zapper. 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
2: The world will never see their like. Seek 'em, Sellers and Spike.

onto the train, where we have to sail a wide variety of freshly baked sandwiches, hot freshly baked breakfast baguettes, cheeseburgers, selection of sweet and savoury snacks, including freshly baked croissants and Danish pastries, selection of soft drinks, alcoholic drinks. We also have our speciality teas and coffees, which at the moment are all priced at 75 pence. These including chamomile, peppermint, Darjeeling, Earl Grey. And the coffees, we have white coffees, espressos, Americanos, and lattes and cappuccinos. Just also point out the meal deal, which can be available for any passengers on board, £3.50. This will get you a freshly made sandwich, a packet of Walker's Big Eat crisps, and a bottle of pop or water. Also, not forgetting our

blaze seem foreign. Red is flamed out, even though there's blue flame and most flames orange. I see the trees for the forest, my publicist is paying for it. He stay at odds with the blogs for the tourists. We think they in the place to be, but not like bees at a florist.

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0: walnut, sweet chestnut,
1: magnolia,
2: lobelia,
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2: daffodil,
0: blackthorn, buckthorn, hawthorn, poplar,
2: deadly
0: nightshade, winter heliotrope, saxifrage, goldenrod,

Good morning, ladies and gentlemen. My name is Ryan, your customer host at the Ems Bar for this journey. Pleased to announce that the bar is now open and clear for service. You can find us located in Coach F towards the centre part of the train, where we have for sale a wide variety of freshly baked sandwiches, hot freshly baked breakfast baguettes, cheeseburgers, selection of sweet and savoury snacks, including freshly baked croissants and Danish pastries, selection of soft drinks, alcoholic drinks. 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These including chamomile, peppermint, Darjeeling, Earl Grey. And the coffees, we have white coffees, espressos, Americanos, and lattes, cappuccinos. Just also point out the meal deal, which can be available for any passengers on board, £3.50. This will get you a freshly made sandwich, packet of Walker's Big Eat crisps, and a bottle of pop or water. Also, not forgetting our complimentary teas and coffees. All these you can find at the Ems Bar in Coach F, which is now open. Can I please, however, just ask that if you are going to move around the train at any point during this journey, please ask that you keep all of your tickets and travel documents with you at all times.

0: Lesson 1. Basic Hip. Basic to hip is the concept of digging, to dig. Mr. Geats Romo, how would you define dig?
1: Well, you know, man, like when you dig something.
0: Well, yes.
1: I think, baby, it's like, you know, when you dig some chick or some cat. You know, when you pick up on something, you dig it, you dig?
0: To dig, then, would mean to like, to understand, or to appreciate.
1: Dig, it's like... No, it's more like in music, you dig? You know what is a quarter tone? Like you get a note in there between C and C sharp, and that's its own sound, you know? I mean, you can't call it C because it isn't. That's like dig. Dig means dig. Like if you don't dig and you say dig, I dig where you're at. Like I'm the wrong cat, it's the wrong word. Like I'm the wrong cat, it's the wrong word. Like I'm the wrong cat, it's the wrong word. Like I'm the wrong cat, it's the wrong word.

Hi, freaks. Welcome to the 50th issue of the DJ Kick series. In the following 70 minutes, my neighbor Cozy plays you some of his all-time favorite songs and tunes that make him feel over nice. Not just him, me, and my whole fucking family too. I can tell you. Cheers, blokes.

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As only indolent youth can, and, thumbing his Voltaire Weekly, smiled at the Choc le pain. 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

electricity. We will be able to speed up that day when all of God's

longer I feel myself become more alert. 10, 9, 8, I can feel the energy flowing back through me. 7, 6, 5, more and more alert with every count. 4, 3, 2, 1, wide awake, full of energy now and feeling wonderful.

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It is a dream deeply rooted in the American dream. I have a dream that one day

0: This is in the early 70s, and it traveled to France, and I don't know whether it's true or not. From France, you know, the Bombata came with this music. From there, now I can now see everybody turning on the ground with different styles, some assaulting on it. Then you have a different music, you know, scratched music, and all of a sudden from no way I can find the America now refine it and make it big and now return it back to us. It's always happening like that.
1: In Nigeria, you don't make short records. The musical masturbation of the Western world hasn't sort of impinged on their creativity. Those guys play, and 18 minutes is not long enough.
2: I'm gonna do it.

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0: They found it almost impossible not to get involved as they all tried imitating the dancer's steps. Very successfully, too. Revealing that there is something basic in the African personality that all people from the continent share. The ability to pick up a rhythmic beat. It didn't take them much time to get it together. Dancing like one who has never left.
1: Afro-American music kind of resembles the African music. It's in the same

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But what I wanted to do was to have a joint, but I wasn't in the circumstances that I could skin out. But, you see, I'm such a lucky fucker, right? I have been smoking so much strong dope that every cell in my body is saturated with THC. The stuff is just itching to get out. I can get stoned anytime I want. I still smoke it, of course, but that's more of an investment in the future. So I started to get stoned. I started thinking about the words war against drugs. War, yeah. Against, yeah. Okay, drugs.

0: position that is a risk.
1: Is this to be an empathy test? Capillary dilation and so-called blush response? Fluctuation of the pupil? Involuntary dilation of the iris?
2: We call it void comp for short.
0: Mr. Becker, Dr. Eldon Farrell.
1: Demonstrate it. I want to see it work.
2: Where's the subject?
1: I want to see it work on a person. I want to see a negative before I provide him the positive.
2: What's that going to prove?
1: Indulge me.
2: On you?
1: Try her.

thought of my inner plug, they were taught the expenditure. They were taught them to change the wheel on the car. They were taught the proper way to iron a white shirt. You can't climb up the street as a girl. You can't